sin was never showing you my mind. 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

0: inside that I dare not try to kill. 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I watch her go on a long cold night. I expect she'll never leave my mind. And I walk round broken, skeptical, hoping one day she'll return to my side.
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3: Ahoy there! Prepare to set sail and lift anchor with me, Ciara Revins, as I broadcast live from the Royal Cork Yacht Club this Friday. Cork Week is happening right now in Crosshaven with over 120 boats racing over the week. There's 5 days of sailing plus family fun day, live music, pirate games, face painting, coastal markets and the ladies' lunch hosted by your very own KC. 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

0: 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Open late night Thursday and Friday. Mahon Point Shopping Centre. That's the point.
1: Feel like my fingertips were made to touch your skin. Days only last for a minute.

brilliant track called 360. Well, what about this lady? She took the marquee apart the other night. It's Kesha. What a show. We are who we are. Cork's Red FM. Hipsters fall in love when we got our hot pants on and up. And yeah.

Trina Fem, well, she seems to be going to more World Cup matches than Infantino. And why not? It is, of course, Shakira. Hit the stone line. Now it's time to shake it to the max. Bad Bunny on the way. Drake on the way. Rema on the way. It's Friday. It's sunny.

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1: Nearly lost myself, or I swear I was losing. Learned to love myself even though I'm not used to.